me one year in insanity. I'm on rain fear and in the park. I've been for said they had a sociasi. Set it to matter about you and I'm a dead year for Sanya. Now, my, yeah, Cassie, as the da and counting. 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Jesus. Me say, yeah, that was the

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Yes, if we you come up for no. Come on, come on, come on, come on, come on, come on, come on, come on, come on, come on, come on, come on, come on, come on, come on, come on, come on, come on, come on, come on, come on, come on, come on, come on, come on, come on, come on, come on, come on, come on, come on, come on, come on, come on, come on, come on, come on, come on, come on, come on, come on, come on, come on, come on, come on, come on, come on, come on, come on, come on, come on, come on, come on, come on, come on, come on, come on, come on, come on, come on, come on, come on, come on, come on, come on, come on, come on, come on, come on, come on, come on, come on, come on, come on, come on, come on, come on, come on, come on, come on, come on, come on, come on, come on, come on, come on, come on, come on, come on, come on, come on, come on, come on, come on, come on, come on, come on, come on, come on, come on, come on, come on, come on, come on, come on, come on, come on, come on, come on, come on, come on, come on, come on, come on, come on, come on, come on, come on, come on, come on, come on, come on, come on, come on, come on, come on, come on, come on

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What say? What can I hear? What can I hear? I want to pay my attorney. What's here? Tell me, you may be. What is this? I don't bury me. My one can't sin anywhere. My one can't sin, sir. 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Of what? Oh, this is one is high, you want to say. Leave my heart to you, I'll come in, you have time, you go to one. Send me to Habasa. Of what? Of what? Of what? Of what? Of what? Of what? Of what? Of what? Of what? Of what? Of what? Of what? Of what? Of what? Of what? Of what? Of what? Of what? Of what? Of what? Of what? Of what? Of what? Of what? Of what? Of what? Of what? Of what? Of what? Of what? Of what? Of what? Of what? Of what? Of what? Of what? Of what? Of what? Of what? Of what? Of what? Of what? Of what? Of what? Of what? Of what? Of what? Of what? Of what? Of what? Of what? Of what? Of what? Of what? Of what? Of what? Of what? Of what? Of what? Of what? Of what? Of what? Of what? Of what? Of what? Of what? Of what? Of what? Of what? Of what? Of what? Of what? Of what? Of what? Of what? Of what? Of what? Of what? Of what? Of what? Of what? Of what? Of what? Of what? Of what? Of what? Of what? Of what? Of what? Of what? Of what? Of what? Of what? Of what? Of what

0: yes, I'm a Tiscan, what told you, maybe. Sorry, I'm glad you're here.
1: Hey, man, sure, Nipa was from a cool water. When I'm here, family was a shot. Never, you know, to me, you are my one hour tip, you're up when you're coming. One nip and a way. So I'm not going to do another drink, you're not so. What's the Nipa family? What's the name of the to be young? What would you do? Never one young couple of family. All things are possible.
0: Luhasa, you are humbling.
1: And you met you guys are the work of the movie of Sicilia. Mamma was what to the town. And we are praying. My prayer was your coming up for the soul. Send me when you know when you mean your couple of minimum to me so my own. In son, you only ever call me back to say, dear, Mesra, Naman, Shabby, Yahoo, Major, one free or one Pasua, Matil Sabrea, with his son in Yoda. Mibe, Sisha, send you a young people, hey, for Maniba, man, for Mawani, there are many young couple of your young yes,
0: your mamma, mamma, mamma, mamma, mamma, mamma, mamma, mamma, mamma, mamma, mamma, mamma, mamma, mamma, mamma, mamma, mamma, mamma, mamma, mamma, mamma, mamma, mamma, mamma, mamma, mamma, mamma, 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
1: 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Eh, oh, Jesus. 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And if you fail, you know, if you will be found, you will be found, you will be found, you will be found, you will be found, you will be found, you will be found, you will be found, you will be found, you will be found, you will be found, you will be found, you will be found, you will be found, you will be found, you will be found, you will be found, you will be found, you will be found, you will 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be found, you will be found, you will be found, you will be found, you will be found, you will be found, you will be found, you will be found, you will be found, you will be found, you will be found, you will be found, you will be found, you will be found, you will be found, you will be found, you will be found, you will be found, you will be found, you will be found, you will be found, you will be found, you will be found, you will be found, you will be found, you will be found, you will be found, you will be found, you will be found, you will be found, you will be found, you will be found, you will be found, you will be found, you will be found, you will be found, you will be found, you will be found, you will be found, you will be found, you will be found, you will be found,

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Oh, yes, yes, yes, yes, yes, yes, yes, yes, yes, yes, yes, yes, yes, yes, yes, yes, yes, yes, yes, yes, yes, yes, yes, yes, yes, yes, yes, yes, yes, yes, yes, yes, yes, yes, yes, yes, yes, yes, yes, 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yes, yes, yes, yes, yes, yes, yes, yes, yes, yes, yes, yes, yes, yes, yes, yes, yes, yes, yes, yes, yes, yes, yes, yes, yes, yes, yes, yes, yes, yes, yes, yes, yes, yes, yes, yes, yes, yes, yes, yes, yes, yes, yes, yes, yes, yes, yes, yes, yes,

Nanso abenda ni ye di amao Arabia says I mean can't you hear me say God you are so sick and you Yes it is Abenda ni ye di amao Nanso na hu Nanso abenda ni ye amao Yes it is Yes it is Abenda ni ye amao Abenda ni ye amao I don't want to

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0: Check. 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

0: Tresemses Akudi biara Obashishe etia hen biara Orinjina Na tetrema biara nsa Osor etia hen biano O Yesu dinmu Yebunu fo Hallelujah
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Sunday, Sunday, Sunday, Sunday, when Yamina Moswaya, I want to see the Amafu. 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

Yamin Shramo Papa, the Yamin Namusua, we Yaman to war, Yamin

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sound of one. What's up, what's up, what's up, what's up, what's up, what's up, what's up, what's up, what's up, what's up, what's up, what's up, what's up, what's up, what's up, what's up, what's up, what's up, what's up, what's up, what's up, what's up, Yeah, yeah, yeah, yeah, yeah, yeah, yeah, yeah, yeah, yeah, yeah, yeah, yeah, yeah, yeah, yeah, yeah, yeah, yeah, yeah, yeah, yeah, yeah, yeah, yeah, yeah, yeah, yeah, yeah, yeah, yeah, yeah, yeah, yeah, yeah, yeah, yeah, yeah, yeah, yeah, yeah, yeah, yeah, yeah, yeah, yeah, yeah, yeah, yeah, yeah, yeah, yeah, yeah, yeah, yeah, yeah, yeah, yeah, yeah, yeah, yeah, yeah, yeah, yeah, yeah, yeah, yeah, yeah, yeah, yeah, yeah, yeah, yeah, yeah, yeah, yeah, yeah, yeah, yeah, yeah, yeah, yeah, yeah, yeah, yeah, yeah, yeah, yeah, yeah, yeah, yeah, yeah, yeah, yeah, yeah, yeah

Sunday Mahomet. But if you ask him, I'm from Asanavia. And that's just a mayor this year. Or this year, Kokulam in the idea. And you're young and Kayan Yanko Pong. You're Wayan. Hey, a friend. Hey, a friend.

a d u m a Hey, I'm a y a t s a n d you're not traveling out of bow. Now, what's the one I want to travel out of Media? Sam, Sam, I'm not going to go to the other. 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We're doing young football. 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

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But when it got to my turn, the land got finished. Then I became sad, and I was wondering why me. Then while I was wondering, somebody tapped my shoulder. 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He said, I am your portion. 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

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Menkuku, she has seen a story and Pecha Pecha. 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

Lord, Luhi Masai Mahasa, Iberi Mahamama, Wasrani, we are Sreni. I am a Saja in the army of the Lord. I am a Saja, we are Sreni. 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

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Therefore, you shall never be put to shame. 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And because of that covenant, a new thing is about to happen in your life. 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

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But God said unto Abraham, but Abraham, fear not. Abraham, I am on your side, so fear not. I am a covenant keeping God. Therefore, whatever I say will come to pass. I am not a man that will lie or stay away and let that change his mind. Therefore, I am prophesying to your life that every prophetic word that God has said about your life shall come to pass. Because the God you serve is a covenant keeping God. Bible says that he's changed not from generations to generations. He's the same. He's the Alpha and Omega. He's the God that picked someone from nowhere and positioned him where he belongs. My brother, I am telling you, the covenant keeping God is doing something new in your life. Everywhere that God has said about your life is coming to pass. You shall never be put to shame. You are not a barren. You are not a barren. Receive strength to conceive. Receive divine ability to produce it. In the mighty name of the Lord Jesus. Hallelujah. Hallelujah. 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

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That the urban is to find, and I

some say they won't need one common. 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I read the boy into me, dear Stephanie.

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nada.

Download exclusives from hitsgh.com.

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Who told our young Lydia? Lydia Bushamia, come home. No more rather than a minute. One in the rather so. The one in cover, I don't know about the mouth of Wakuma.

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A running with Chenna Mamma, a running with Chamin Chu.

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A dear Nayahu house. 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Nanka Yakani Pamum of Rafua. 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And as Nayakani Pamu are a top. 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

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Am I real fear at any part? Open for said Nayan Associacy. Set the tremenda with Jim and Amoja for Samia. Now, ma, Yakate, Asita, and County. Oh, Nami, get our sea, get our sea. Jesus. We say, Yedawasia.

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What is it? Let them come for Yasin, Yasin, Yasin, Yasin, Yasin, Yasin, Yasin, Yasin, Yasin, Yasin, Yasin, Yasin, Yasin, Yasin, Yasin, Yasin, Yasin, Yasin, Yasin, Yasin, Yasin, Yasin, Yasin, Yasin, Yasin, Yasin, 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

The Lord God Almighty is gathering his people from every tribe and from every nation unto himself. Thus people have I formed unto myself, that they should show forth my praise, saith the Lord. For God is not ashamed to be called their God. As the girdle cleaveth to the loins of a man, so have I caused my people to cleave unto me, that they shall be unto me for a people, for a praise, and for a name, and even for a glory. But my people would not hear. Of what concord has Christ with Belial? And of what agreement has the temple of God with idols? Wherefore come out from amongst them, and be ye separate.

chosen generation, a royal priesthood, an holy nation, a peculiar people, that you should show forth the praises of him who has called you from darkness into his marvelous light. Therefore today, as you hear the sound of his voice, harden not your heart. For the night is far spent, and the hour cometh, and even now is, that true worshippers shall worship their Father in spirit and in truth. O come to Mount Zion, to the city of the living God, to the heavenly Jerusalem, to the innumerable company of angels, and to the general assembly and church of the firstborn, to the Most High God, the judge of all. All come to his only begotten Son, the Lord Jesus Christ, the author and finisher of our faith, the mediator of our new covenant. 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O church, as in the days of Adam, Jehovah Adonai has visited his people in the cool of the day. Where art thou?

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They drew me a good dinner. 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

mamete bibi bible say e kwai bi wo wa e tini woni pa ni so na ewe ye no ayo wo atai out of war and let me be so say kwai ba na wonam so e kwai na wonam so na e tini anaza e tini bible say all man so kwai ma biom ye mo banisa arin na dey.

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I bought for Pim at 20 was here. 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I want to say. 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
1: 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When I'm here from the was a shark. Never you know to me, you are my one hour tips, you're up when you're coming here. When you're going away, so I don't have to tell my mouth, and I'm not going to do, and I'm trying your muscle. 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All things are possible. And you met you guys at the work of the movie, Sicilia. Mammy, my was what to tell. And we are praying. My prayer was your conyakum from the soul. Send me when you are when you are mean, I'm performing a metonis of my war. Inside your river, come with us to Meshra, Namasra, the Yahoo, Major Wolfri, or Wolf Pasua, Matil Tabrea, with his son in Yoda. Mibe, Sister, send you a young Piwaha, hey, for Maniba, Man Papa, when you are big now, Papa, you're Mama, Mama, Mama, Mama, Mama, Mama, Mama, Mama, Mama, Mama, Mama, Mama, Mama, Mama, Mama, Mama, Mama, Mama, Mama, Mama, Mama, Mama, Mama, Mama, Mama, Mama, Mama, Mama, Mama, Mama, Mama, Mama, Mama, Mama, Mama, Mama, Mama, Mama, Mama, Mama, Mama, Mama, Mama, Mama, Mama, Mama, Mama, Mama, Mama, 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

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You're trying to brush. 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We are sending you a mic. We are sending a toy. We are sending a way and you are saying. We are the way at the top. We are the best. What am I a no? 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What is life for? What is the reaction done for funny? 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Do you know what's that when you come from? Many are and don't let you know why you are come from. 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

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I just want to say, you better. 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

Come up for no, come up for no, come up for no, come up for no, come up for no, come up for no, come up for no, come up for no, come up for no, come up for no, come up for no, come up for no, come up for no, come up for no, come up for no, come up for no, come up for no, come up for no, come up for no, come up for no, come up for no, come up for no, come up for no, come up for no, come up for no, come up for no, come up for no, come up for no, come up for no, come up for no, come up for no, come up for no, come up for no, come up for no, come up for no, come up for no, come up for no, come up for no, come up for no, come up for no, come up for no, come up for no, come up for no, come up for no, come up for no, come up for no, come up for no, come up for no, come up for no, come up for no, 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

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And so many people received from him. 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And I was wondering why me. Then while I was wondering, somebody tapped my shoulder. 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Then I said, oh,

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Oh yes, this is the time of the Spirit.

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0: in another day, or my fear, but we are coming in other by your name. 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A young Fufra, dear Tim,
1: hey, everybody by your host, and what? 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
2: Yeah,
1: show me what? 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

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Now, what if we feel in Tonto Yamo? 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

na kone bebrebe ye ba de na jo eni pa be kura na ta ta ye ye ya chita nanu ye nyanku po ka tira lot ni na ku si ose won so ni si so do mi po mo ha won nyina kan kon mo ba bia Now, upon who will be a journey in Venice? Nana Sam say, Lord, you did it, won't take you on your cup of kind. You turn any janity, but I need to see. 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He's on the subway when he's ready.

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My mother, my father, I am telling you that God has a covenant with you. Therefore, you shall never be put to shame. That covenant is being established from today. And because of that covenant, a new thing is about to happen in your life.

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But God said unto Abraham, but Abraham, fear not. Abraham, I am on your side, so fear not. I am a covenant keeping God. Therefore, whatever I say will come to pass. I am not a man that will lie or say a word and let that change his mind. Therefore, I am prophesying to your life that every prophetic word that God has said about your life shall come to pass. Because the God you serve is a covenant keeping God. Bible says that he's changed not from generation to generation. He's the same. He's the Alpha and Omega. He's the God that picked someone from nowhere and positioned him where he belongs. My brother, I am telling you, the covenant keeping God is doing something new in your life. Everywhere that God has said about your life is coming to pass. You shall never be put to shame. You are not a barren. You are not a barren. Receive strength to conceive. Receive divine ability to produce it. In the mighty name of the Lord Jesus. Hallelujah. Hallelujah. Covenant keeping God. Oh, there is no one like you. You are Alpha and Omega. There is no one like you. Covenant keeping God.

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And the best, bro. And the bread, you hutto. I'm about to go, Musa. We never go, you need. That's to make us a strong, sir. We never go, you need. Oh, yeah, me now, we need in the way. I'm not going to go, you need. Bible says, Sarah, we did 19 years. Abraham, 800 years. That's not we need your fru, no, what you have. Now, say, I'm not going to go, you need. Bible says, that could be. Abraham and the band who swam up. On one, I can find a piece of your boy, you know. Now you're going to need you. Father, come on, you're going to show us. But someone you're going to need. Africa Sunday. What's with your bar? I told Nasso. Missy, Africa Sunday. What's with your bar? I'm a bobo. Now we're here, that's here. Can you find just here? You know who is it? I'm not going to be able to do it.

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We glorify you. 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

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The Lord that has shown us mercy. Elvania Dumutia. 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

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You better watch it, you better watch it, you better watch it, you are it.

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Sago, what have you done? Sono. 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Now, to send you my yummy no, you're my name, found here. They are the one for self one and put you on the money. Bible says, I've done in home, I saw Bama. So I'm for him. And put up, me no one in. Oh, when I'm in my bread, Bible says, what's done in Sayachi? Now I'm turning into Sua. What one has to draw? Now come one who can't saw till the wall. Now so send me a bayer. Me no, you're better in front of him. Bible says, "Send me an usumpono." One kasa. Ojana huni na di maya. Usiza watu kwa send me an usum. 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Bible says, "Piya ko ya na sasia timi anje ti ya piya na no." Ni a much chance to come up here anymore. 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No, I want to die up to each other. And then I am here. And then I am here. And of course, Mama, yes, the way home I am first. 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Send me a bay, I am found here. Oh, Rob, why you be? 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Oh, Rawa Yabi.

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Shannon William Yenikas, your mouse, your mouse, your comfort, your drum, your pigeon.

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I'm a man.